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It's Dalton coming in to hang out with you this Monday night with plenty of time and plenty of your favorite hits, including Nelly and Harry Styles right around the corner. 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

0: Kissin' 92.5, your 10 in a row hit music station. It's Zara Larsson's Midnight Sun, and the sun has gone down on one man's world record as it's come up on another man's same world record. Now, what am I talking about? A man from Kentucky has claimed the world record for assembling a Mr. Potato Head while completely blindfolded. Now, why is there a record for that, you may be asking, and let me tell you, I don't know, but it does in fact exist, and not only was there a record to be broken, but now it has been, the original, for 12.11 seconds, this one for just 7.92, so two-thirds of the speed. Pretty impressive that he blew away the competition that quickly, but that just begs the question, where do we draw the line on world records? At what point do we say, you know what, do we really need a world record for that? Let me know. Text, call 417-578-9292. Keep it right here. Gracie Abrams is coming up next. It's Kissin' 92.5. Yeah, they talk about it.
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2: Very hot conditions again as we head into Tuesday. Heat advisory 1 p.m. Tuesday till 8 p.m. Tuesday afternoon. A few clouds around tonight, low 71. As soon as the sun rises Tuesday, turning into a very hot day. Lots of sunshine, a high of 102. Heat indices to 107. Use extreme caution. I'm meteorologist Mark Thibodeau.

Jackson 92.5. It's the Kid Laroi and Kalani with Girls, wishing the Kid Laroi a very happy birthday today. So if you haven't yet, I guess if you can find a way to. He's 23, which I didn't realize he was that young, and it's making me realize, man, what am I doing? We've got Niall Horan up next, but right now it's Fitz and Boone's Mystical Magical. It's Kissin' 92.5.

0: Kiss in 92.5. It's Niall Horan. And whether it's a coffee shop that you think tastes so good, your favorite place to buy a new shirt, or maybe your favorite place to get a haircut, you've got a favorite local business. 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

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But before that, here's Tame Impala and Jenny. 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
1: 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Well, it is National Thrift Store Day, so I wanted to know, what's the best or worst thing you've ever found at a thrift store? 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
1: That's right. It's time to pop off tonight. And since it is National Thrift Store Day, I wanted to know, what is the best or worst, craziest, anything in that realm, thrift find that you've ever had? 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More music from Bella Kay is coming up next. It's Kissin' 92.5.
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0: Kissin' 92.5. Would you look at the time? We're only 9 minutes away from getting started with the Plato's Closet Top 9 at 9 tonight. 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

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We made it to the Plato's Closet top 9 at 9 this Monday night. And getting things started, it's Benson Boone with The Time of My Life in that number 9 spot. 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Right now at number 8, it's still a lefty with Boston. 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

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It's Noah Kahan with Orbiter. 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

0: Kissin' 92.5, your 10 in a row hit music station, coming in all the way at number one tonight for the Plato's Closet Top 9 at 9. It's Justin Bieber with Speed Demon. 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
15: Very hot conditions again as we head into Tuesday. Heat advisory 1 p.m. Tuesday till 8 p.m. Tuesday afternoon. A few clouds around tonight, low 71. As soon as the sun rises Tuesday, turning into a very hot day. Lots of sunshine, a high of 102. Heat indices to 107. Use extreme caution. I'm meteorologist Mark Thibodeau.

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Kissing 92.5. It's Dalton still hanging out with you this Monday night. It's Tate McRae's It's Okay, I'm Okay, and I know you're not going to be doing okay unless you go see Harry Styles at Madison Square Garden. And the Kid Craddock Morning Show knows that. 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Again, for the Kid Craddock Morning Show's Harry Styles Kids Kids Sweepstakes. Keep it right here. Taylor Swift is coming up next. It's Kissin 92.5.

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Kissin' 92.5, your 10 in a row hit music station. It's Dalton, still with you for a couple more hours tonight. And while I'm still hanging out, you know what I'm doing? Playing some more of your favorite hits. So all you've got to do is stay tuned for Miles Smith and Malcolm Todd coming up right around the corner. But before that, it's Bruno Mars with Risk It All. It's Kissin' 92.5.

Jason, 92.5. It's Dalton still hanging out with you tonight, and it's about time for me to let you know what you should go watch in theaters for your Monday Movie Minute. Stay tuned, and I've got all the details in 10, but before that, here's Stella Lethy. It's Kissin' 92.5.

0: 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Now, to start off, it's the one that I was most excited about, and it definitely paid off. That is Nimrods. This is a movie about a high school band who believes they're going to open for Green Day in L.A., so they hop on the road and head that way. We've got Mason Thames, who, of course, was in Black Phone and How to Train Your Dragon. Kyler Kaufman and Ryan Faust are the other two leads who really haven't been in much. We also have McKenna Grace, who I absolutely love, and Jenna Fischer and Angela Kinsey, both of The Office fame. Now, this one's got a 75% from critics, no audience score yet. However, I thought this one was a lot of fun, and if you're a Green Day fan, it definitely makes it even better. After that, we have End of Oak Street by director David Robert Mitchell, who did It Follows. This is his newest one with Ewan McGregor, who was in Star Wars and Doctor Sleep, as well as Anne Hathaway, who we all know from The Devil Wears Prada and most recently The Odyssey. This one's got dinosaurs, so if you're ready for some dinosaurs, you're going to have a great time. Critics actually loved it as they gave it an 84%, and audiences were at a 76%. Now, last but not least, we have The Wrong Girls. This is director Dylan Meyer's second film that she's ever done, so I thought that was pretty cool. She got Kristen Stewart, who of course was in Twilight, Aaliyah Shaikat, who was in Blink Twice and Green Room, and even Lakeith Stanfield, who's been in both Get Out and Sorry to Bother You. This one's a sci-fi crime thriller. It's a weird one, but I think it's pretty fun. Critics didn't love it, though, as they gave it a 54%, and another one without an audience score. But that is going to do it for your Monday Movie Minute. What are you excited to catch in the theater, or what have you seen recently? Let me know. Text, call 417-578-9292. Keep it right here. Dominic Fike is coming up next. It's Kissin' 92.5.
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14: Very hot conditions again as we head into Tuesday. Heat advisory 1 p.m. Tuesday till 8 p.m. Tuesday afternoon. A few clouds around tonight, low 71. As soon as the sun rises Tuesday, turning into a very hot day, lots of sunshine, a high of 102, heat indices to 107. Use extreme caution. I'm meteorologist Mark Thibodeau.

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And if you need to win big, just like your favorite football team this season, don't forget we're giving you the chance to do just that with the Pro Football Pick'em over at kissin925.com.

Kiss at 92.5. It's Noah Kahn with Orbiter. And if you haven't seen it yet, Noah did pull out none other than Chapel Roan for a surprise performance at his sold-out Rose Bowl Stadium show in Pasadena. With more than 56,000 fans there, of course, he brought her out to perform California. If you haven't seen the videos yet, definitely go give them a watch. It's pretty cool. Keep it right here. Ariana Grande is coming up next. It's Kiss at 92.5.

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0: Kiss in 92.5, your 10 in a row hit music station, and the band Weezer has a new album coming out on Friday, and apparently a new movie coming out next year. That's right, Weezer has a movie featuring none other than Keanu Reeves. The guitarist of the band confirmed it recently, saying, "I'm not supposed to talk about it, but yes, it's in the can and you'll see it in 2027. Apparently, the movie is a mockumentary featuring Keanu Reeves as the villain, pitting his band, Dogstar, which is a real band, against Weezer in the movie. I'm excited for it. It sounds like it's going to be absolutely ridiculous, which, as a longtime Weezer fan, I would expect nothing less. But is this one that you're looking forward to? Is this the first you're hearing of it, or are you just scratching your head? Let me know how you feel. Text call 417-578-9292 and keep it right here. Teddy Swims is coming up next. It's Kissin' 92.5.
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20: Heat advisory again Tuesday afternoon, Tuesday evening, with feels like temps running up to 105 to 109. Extreme caution outdoors. A few clouds into sunrise, a low of 71. Sunny and very hot Tuesday, a high of 102. Heat index levels to 107. My meteorologist, Mark Thibodeau.

Kiss and 92.5. It's Chris Brown and Young Thug with Go Crazy. And if you want to go crazy seeing Young Thug at the Walmart Amp, don't forget we're giving you the chance to win tickets this Friday with another free Ticket Friday. All you've got to do is listen for that cue to call, and when you hear it, be caller 5 to 417-578-9292. Don't forget you get a heads-up notification with the Kissin' mobile app. Keep it right here. It's the newest from Cat's Eye. It's Kissin' 92.5.

Kissin' 92.5, your 10 in a row hit music station. It's Dalton, and that is going to wrap it up for me tonight. I'll see you again tomorrow, but just because I'm getting out of here, that doesn't mean that you should leave just yet. Of course, we've got some more of your favorites on the way, and XYZ with Eric Zachary is going to get you all the way into your Tuesday morning. But before I go, I'm going to leave you with Olivia Dean's So Easy to Fall in Love. It's Kissin' 92.5.

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0: It's Kissin 92.5. A whole bunch of stage collaborations going down over the weekend, starting with Noah Kahan. He was playing in California and brought out Chapel Roan to sing the song California. Freaking out because Chapel hasn't really been in the public eye.
1: Right.
2: Yeah, lately. She's kind of stepped off the scene for a little bit.
0: Yeah, so she was back on stage, and then Ariana Grande, who moved her tour to London, brought out, of course, her best friend Cynthia Erivo. They just hugged the entire time.
1: Yes, they should.
0: I don't know that to be true, but I'm guessing.
2: It does not.
0: Yeah. Oh, you really picked the slowest part of this.
2: This is the best part.
1: Yeah. Well, clearly everybody's excited.
0: People freaking out.
2: Eric.
0: I think a lot of people, and myself included, thought Ariana Grande's tour was over. We forgot there's a European leg of it.
1: She is that big.
2: Sure.
1: Yes. Yeah. She is top of the A-list.
0: Thank you, Jordan.

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5: Heat advisory again Tuesday afternoon, Tuesday evening with feels like temps running up to 105 to 109. Extreme caution outdoors. A few clouds into sunrise, a low of 71. Sunny and very hot Tuesday, a high of 102. Heat index levels to 107. My meteorologist, Mark Thibodeau.

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1: Kissin 92.5, your 10 in a row hit music station. Mom's hot take on XYZ with Eric Zachary. It's all brought to you by T-Mobile. My mom joining the show to provide her perspective on what's trending. Mom, what is trending right now?
2: You know, it is summer almost. A couple weeks here, a couple days. And
1: I hate that. First of all, if it's warm where you live, it's summer. I heard this on the radio on a different show, and I just urge more. Someone's like, it's not technically summer. I'm like, it's
2: easy
1: June, bro.
2: Easy there, sister.
3: I don't know.
1: Okay. It's summer. It's
2: all right, but technologically, it's not. Calendaristically,
1: you use that word.
2: It's not.
1: What do you want to talk about?
2: I want to talk about ice cream.
1: That's what's trending?
2: Yes, there's a lot of new, we're coming around again to these ice cream parlors and these ice cream places. Right, shops, that's a good word. Okay. But also, let's not us forget... Let's not forget the ice cream man.
1: Yeah, okay.
2: In the truck that drives down the street with that haunting music of.
3: What was your song?
2: Oh God!
1: What did you just? Are you talking about an ambulance?
3: That sounded like the Britney Spears were Toxic.
1: You getting your snow cones from an EMT? All right, Mom's hot take on ice cream. That's what's trending in 2026. It's coming up next.

0: 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Mom's hot take on XYZ with their Zachary. 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It's better over here. 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Mom, you wanted to talk about ice cream because you said that's trending.
1: We've got a couple of new places where I live, and I'm seeing them sprout up everywhere, and the lines are long, and I'm kind of mad I didn't start an ice cream store like a year ago.
2: Yeah.
3: I can't imagine that it's super profitable. Like, dependent on weather where you live, community, and like...
2: Ultimately,
1: the kids always want the ice cream. It doesn't matter if it's 20 below.
3: Okay.
1: Anyways, the ice cream man truck was a thing, and it's still a thing, which is great that it's carried over all these years. It's definitely diminished, I will say. Like, what? There is just now a white van driving around with scary music. Why would I want to walk up to a white van with scary music and buy an ice cream cone? There is no signage. There is no like.
2: Wait, there's no. It's completely white.
1: I know, right? You see what I'm saying? What happened to the signage on ice cream trucks?
3: This isn't trending. I feel like this is very hyper-local to you. And I feel like that's a moment you should see something and say something.
2: I think you should call 911 if somebody just has a white van and they're blasting music in the hopes to alert children.
3: They slide the door open. Hey, kid, you want some ice cream?
2: Exactly.
1: I've heard a lot of moms complaining about this. Where is the signage? Yeah. Like, at least put on there in, like, a marker, ice cream truck.
3: Has anyone reported this to the police?
2: Like, why did you bring this to us first?
3: This is a 2020 special. The suburbs of Chicago, Illinois, where my mom lives, there lurks a man in a van with ice cream.
1: It's in other areas. Ohio's reporting. Tennessee's reporting.
2: So basically, because I just Googled this to see if there was any merit to this trending, there has been, if they don't have any signage or anything, these guys are unlicensed vendors.
3: Yeah.
2: So they haven't gone through the proper channels. It's just like, I went to my local grocery store, bought a ton of popsicles and everything, and now I've just taken it upon myself to feed the block.
1: Oh, that's so creepy.
3: Yeah.
1: We need to stop this. There needs to be, I'm going to start a petition in my next election. We need to bring back the old signage on the ice cream trucks.
3: Your next election? Was there a first election?
2: Yes, you didn't do well. That's why we don't talk about it. Yeah.
3: The polls weren't, it was stacked against her, honestly. Yeah. All right. She led with the, you can't celebrate your high school graduation.
1: As a public service announcement, if the truck has no signage, don't buy the popsicle.
3: Yeah, Mom, I think we knew that.
1: People are still walking up to this truck and buying stuff.
2: Do they have Choco Tacos?
1: Yes.
2: They'd have to. Yeah, I'd be
1: And they have that weird music.
3: What does it sound like?
1: It's like...
2: The Twilight song?
3: Yeah, it kind of sounded like you started with a...
2: Somebody was driving around in a blank van playing the Twilight Zone.
3: There was a new Twilight Zone with Jordan Peele. Don't do that. Yeah, all right. Yeah. Mom's hot take. 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
2: I'm realizing that we haven't had a real strong XYZ team building activity as of late, or really since Audrey's come on to the show.
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3: If I'm being honest with you, I feel like every day is a team building activity because I'm having so much fun with the two of you.
2: Aww, shut up. I think that we should either be part of some version of a sports team. A trivia situation.
3: Okay.
2: Or I'd like to go to one of those, like, maybe not like a sleepaway camp, but like, you know, you go for like the day and like you have to work together in like survivor type activities.
4: What if we go to medieval times?
2: Oh,
3: I love that.
4: I've been begging to go to medieval times.
3: All right, medieval times.
2: That jogs my memory of actually why I wanted to talk about this. XYZ with Eric Zachary. We'll talk about team building activities next. I like being

0: It's Kissin 92.5. I want us to become closer as teammates. Audrey Jordan and I obviously work together 5 days a week, and I'm not trying to mandate like you hang out with us more than you want to, Audrey.
1: I hang out with you, I feel like, because I want to.
0: Because I want to.
1: Yeah.
0: We'll be friends.
2: Stop this.
0: Audrey completely jogged my memory. I was trying to think like what we could do for team building activities, whether it's like one of those like zip line courses or if it's like a bar night. But then I was like, actually, what made me think about this is I passed a billboard for the Renaissance Fair.
2: Okay.
0: Yeah. And I think that would be a ton of fun.
1: I would love to go to the Renaissance Fair. I love the Renaissance Fair. I haven't been since I was a kid, but I love the Renaissance Fair.
0: I think I was there like maybe a decade and a half ago.
1: You guys, look at my pants. I love the Renaissance Fair. I'm wearing like long bloomers.
0: But we're running
1: right
0: out of season soon, so we'd have to pick a day pretty soon.
1: When does it end?
0: I think it's like September. Like it usually only runs for the summer.
1: Okay.
2: My thing
1: I'd probably get
2: bored after the first 30 minutes.
0: Have you been to a proper Renaissance Fair versus medieval times? They're
2: like,
0: very different.
2: Like years and years and years ago. And that's why I'm like,
0: I would say Renaissance Fair is a lot more adult leaning.
1: For sure.
0: It's not like the medieval times is like, it's cool. It's a show, but like it's a lot of little kids going like the red knight, the blue knight. We're like,
1: no, the Renaissance Fair can be kind of inappropriate, actually.
2: Do I have to dress up?
1: I mean, you don't have to, but it's like boring if you don't.
0: I'm not, as we've talked about last week, I'm not one to dress up for events, but I think I could put together like a bare minimum. Okay,
1: I feel like you could wear what you're wearing right now if you put like a boot on.
2: All right, so if I change into boots, I can go to the Renaissance Fair.
0: Yes.
2: There
0: is one not too far from the studio. I think it happens on the weekends, but I think they do Fridays. So I'm pitching either we take a day off or record the show from a Renaissance Fair.
1: Mm-hmm.
0: Either or. I think that could be
2: I want a turkey leg.
0: Yeah. I like that a lot of them, like, they'll talk back to you. It's kind of that activity. Like, I would love Jordan to get targeted.
2: Why? Why would... Well, like, this doesn't sound like team building. This sounds like, let's do something Jordan doesn't really like and then make it even worse for him.
0: But here's the pitch. Each one of us gets to pick a team building activity per quarter, right? So then, Jordan, you can pick whatever you want to do.
2: Right. But I would do something that I think everybody wants to do.
0: That's your own prerogative. Like, Audrey, would you want to do the Renaissance Fair?
1: Yeah, I would love to do
0: the Renaissance Fair. That vote is 2-1. Jordan loses.
2: Okay.
0: XYZ with Eric Zachary.

0: 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Your mental health moment idea for the week on XYZ with Eric Zachary. Coming back to your hobbies, especially if you're a creative like us, and at one point mm-hmm. those hobbies were something that you really wanted to turn into work.
1: Right.
0: Mm-hmm. The long short of it is I am so thrilled that something I was trying to do on TikTok 4 years ago turned into essentially this mm-hmm. radio right. show, this mm-hmm. podcast, this TV show that we film.
1: Mm-hmm. Right.
0: But now I kind of got away from the other stuff that was making me happy that I was just doing because I had a ton of free time.
1: Mm-hmm. Sure.
0: Like drumming or writing skits or creative things. I was so worried about the views, and now I think I'm ready to go back to it just for my happiness.
2: Yeah.
0: Absolutely. And Audrey, you were talking about getting away from crafting and trying to come back to that.
2: No, yeah. I woke up, my birthday was on Friday, and I woke up and I was like, had kind of some plans for the day. And I was like, you know what I want to do instead? Actually, I want to like sew this pair of shorts that I've been wanting to make for months. Mm-hmm. And I woke up and I had an old bed sheet and I was like, I can figure this out. I figured it out and it felt so good to just like spend a couple hours doing something that I had been putting off because I just yeah. like didn't make the time for it.
0: Yeah,
2: it was awesome. It was great. And
0: Jordan, I know you found yeah. your way back to music.
1: Yeah, I did. And there's no pressure on it. And I think that's the biggest part is like, you know, when you do these hobbies that could become jobs, you're worried about views. You're worried if the right people are seeing mm-hmm. it. Where now it's like, who cares? Just do it to enjoy and yeah. feel good about yourself.
0: Do what makes you happy. And just because it's something that doesn't necessarily earn you money, I know that's a privilege sometimes, but right. like it's also a mental health thing. If you're not carving out time to just be happy with yourself, and it's going to affect everything else in your life. Yeah.
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9: Heat advisory again Tuesday afternoon, Tuesday evening with feels like temps running up to 105 to 109. Extreme caution outdoors. A few clouds into sunrise, a low of 71. Sunny and very hot Tuesday, a high of 102. Heat index levels to 107. I'm meteorologist Mark Thibodeau.

0: It's Kissin' 92.5. Heists are so back, baby. We had that big Louvre heist last year.
1: Yeah.
0: We've heard about some stuff happening in Germany, and now there's a new one. Is this in Italy?
2: Yes, this is in Sicily. These thieves stole four works attributed to a Renaissance painter. His name is Antonello de Messina from the regional museum in the city of Messina in Sicily. Basically, they crept in, stole these little guys. It was they were dated to 1473.
0: Oh, wow.
2: So they're real old. It happened just before 10 p.m.
0: Yeah. They got away.
1: That's so sick.
0: I hate to champion the criminal, but I think like with heist and specifically art heist, it's so romanticized in TV in the United States or movies in the United States, but never like an action. In the United States, if you commit a crime, it's like condemned for life.
1: Well, here's the thing. Like, I don't really see anybody getting called a thief in America.
0: Right.
1: We're all burglars. Yeah. You know,
0: criminal.
1: Yeah. You know, there's no passion from an American standpoint on art thievery.
0: Right.
1: So yeah, no, I just love anytime a European group of homies is like, you know what? Let's take that statue from the 1400s.
2: Okay. Well, hopefully the museum gets this back as they are an integral part of the culture of Sicily.
1: Sure.
0: Yeah, but whatever, I'd also love to steal a Rembrandt.
1: Right.
0: So, XYZ.

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1: 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We call it XYZ Fresh Out. A bunch of songs that have come out recently that we think you should add to the playlist.
2: Yeah.
1: Obviously, you know when Phoebe Bridgers puts out an album. That said, Audrey's still sneaking in a Phoebe Bridgers song. But there's some other songs, too, that you might not know about yet, like Anise. It's called My Baby.

0: soulful, such a good musician, such a nice guy. We used to interview him a lot when we were first starting XYZ. And he's just such a noble musician.
1: Yeah.
0: He fights for a lot of incredible causes, but also just puts out just like really easy to listen to, bob your head kind of music.
1: For sure.
0: Next up, you got Mark Amber. It's called The Proof.

0: this is like a modern day Gavin DeGraw. It's a little less folky, like that 2010 Andy Grammer sound, but I'm really into it.
1: Upbeat, uplifting.
0: Yeah, exactly. So that's Mark Amber, The Proof. And then finally, of course, she snuck it in. Phoebe Bridgers. Now, tell me why you picked this song specifically, because this isn't the lead single from the album.
2: No, so I heard this on TikTok this morning and I thought it was really good. I haven't listened to the album yet. I've been saving myself like
1: for... Oh, you want to cry or something?
2: Anyway, it's supposed to be about Bo Burnham. It's

0: yeah, she's great.
1: Yeah, no, I'm not a hater. I honestly don't know a ton of her music. That's my own fault.
2: I started listening to her when I was like 16. She's that artist for me. Yeah.
1: I love it. She has a whole new album, but that one is called Bobby. Then you got Mark Amber, The Proof, and Anise, My Baby. This week's XYZ Fresh Out Selects, all brought to you by Chick-fil-A.
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0: It's Kissin 92.5. Sometimes my mom and I will talk on the phone before, you know, we record the show. And she says something like, I want to talk about this today. And like, sometimes I get it. Like a mom's hot take, trending.
1: Right.
0: Travis Kelce, Taylor Swift, maybe getting married at MSG. I'm like, great.
1: Huge news.
0: She's like, also it's ice cream season.
1: Bigger news.
0: And I was like, why did you say that like Nancy Grace? Like, what do you mean it's ice cream season? She's like, you need to look out for these unmarked vans that are selling chocolate.
2: It's a public service announcement.
0: I think it's a real problem if you report it to me and not the police.
2: We live in a very nice community. There should be signage on this truck.
0: All right.
1: Okay.
0: Mom's hot take on the variables of ice cream truck sellability or...
2: Oh my goodness.
0: Really?
2: That sounds horrible.
0: Yeah, okay. Mom's hot take. If you missed it, you want to run it back on demand. 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

0: 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I've really been struggling with separating my passion for what I do for work with like my hobbies. And what's really ironic is that's actually one of my go-to interview questions with artists. And I first asked it to Ed Sheeran, not to name drop, but he was painting a lot and he was painting his album covers. And I was like, you know, at what point when your hobby becomes your work, do you pivot to something else to clear your head? And I'm really bad about that. And I can't describe how thankful I am that I get to do what I love. Like genuinely, I'd be doing this as a hobby,
1: right?
0: If I wasn't getting paid for it, and I get to do it with people that I love. But as of late, I've really kind of lost my identity for my hobbies.
1: Sure.
0: And my primary, my go-to answer has always been like, I'm a pilot. I love flying. It's very cost prohibitive,
1: right?
0: You know, so even if when I can go up, not only is it time demanding, but like it's expensive.
1: Yeah. You know? And it's not a cheap thing.
0: No. And I mean, I love it. It clears my head. I try to go up every 6 weeks or 8 weeks, but like, you know, that's all I can realistically afford from a time and financial standpoint.
1: Right.
0: And then I started going through my TikTok, and it sounds silly, but like because of COVID and being locked up, I was posting so much different content on TikTok. And I've never been a huge TikTok guy. I was doing drum covers, and I was doing a lot of like one-off rants, like creative writing, SNL type stuff.
1: Yeah.
0: And I just haven't done it in years, and I almost came to tears. I'm like, what happened to me?
2: Oh my God, Eric, this is crazy. I had this same like kind of realization a few months ago where I was like, what is going, like, what happened? I used
0: to do this so much. And then after I had a pretty tough night and a lot of anxiety, the next day I kind of woke up and picked myself up a little bit. And I was like, you know, if I went to that kid from 2 or 3 years ago that was doing all of that and I showed him what I have now, he would have traded places in a second.
2: Yeah.
0: Right? I was living at home during COVID. I didn't really have a sustainable income at the time.
1: Yeah. Right.
0: And I think he would see the studio that we've built and the team we've built and be like, no, that, I want that.
1: Mm-hmm. Right.
0: But now I'm like, okay, there is a balance. I can still.
2: For sure.
0: Yeah. So I made an effort over the weekend to start drumming again. And I'm not like a drummer. I'm never going to play in a band. I'm never going to be on stage, but it's a hobby I enjoy a lot.
1: Sure, yeah.
0: And then I'm also making an effort to start like as much creative content as we put out there, like just also putting some stuff out there that's just for me.
1: Because
2: we were just talking about like the TikTok thing and like how, you know, it's, I don't know. Yeah. It's nice to make things for yourself. For sure. Yeah. I totally get
0: that. I think the reason it, I don't want to say it didn't succeed, like it was fine. I was just never trying to become like a TikToker, but like back then I was so desperate for work or money that I was like watching the views too much.
2: Yeah, sure, for sure.
0: It kind of sucked the joy out of it.
2: Yeah, it's like you just got to do it for fun.
0: Right.
2: Yeah.
0: And now like what we do is so successful that like I feel like I'm at a place where I can go do something for fun. And if it gets 5 views, it gets 5 views, whatever.
1: I think that's like the biggest part because I recently, like I used to make music all the time, right? And I just made a song a week or two ago.
0: Really good, I heard.
2: Yeah,
0: it.
2: Thank
1: you.
2: So good.
1: Appreciate that. But I'm saying all this to say, kind of doubling down on what you're going at, Eric, is that like I don't care where this goes, who hears it, the views and things like that, where I was like, oh, I have to do this because this was my job at one point. Now it's just like, hey, if it happens, it happens.
0: I enjoy it.
1: Right. And it feels good.
0: So coming back to your hobby, whether it's something that you wanted to work in and now you're stable somewhere else or just something that makes you happy. Coming back to that, I think, is this week's mental health idea. It's your Mental Health Monday, all brought to you by Progressive Insurance.
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1: New Disney Everything. They had their D23 annual conference, which is like the Apple event where they announced like a new iPhone.
2: Yes.
1: And they announced all the new rides. You got a Monsters, Inc. ride, a new Indiana Jones ride where Harrison Ford is reprising his role.
2: Sure.
1: At, I think he's 82 or something.
3: Isn't he older than that?
1: Something. Yeah. But then they also announced a bunch of new live action movies and sequels. Frozen 3 is coming.
2: New live action Tangled. The X-Men cast has been announced, which I think is cool because famously Adam Driver was never going to do Marvel. Mm-hmm. And now he's Mr. Sinister.
3: Shocker.
2: One of the big Marvel villains.
3: Indy Neverett is in it.
2: Yeah.
3: Obsession.
1: Yeah. Lots of Disney everything. So if you're interested in Disney or any of their properties, you have something to be excited about.
2: Yeah. Yeah, they talk about it.
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16: Heat advisory again Tuesday afternoon, Tuesday evening with feels like temps running up to 105 to 109. Extreme caution outdoors. A few clouds into sunrise, a low of 71. Sunny and very hot Tuesday, a high of 102. Heat index levels to 107. My meteorologist, Mark Thibodeau.

0: 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What are you leaving behind? Yeah, I think everyone makes the joke of like, who's going to go to your phone and delete everything if you die
1: right,
0: like, as a
1: right.
0: friend? But what I started to think about the other day of like, what do you use private browsing for? Besides, okay. like, obvious, right? I'm not trying
2: well,
0: to get,
2: what's
0: like,
2: obvious?
0: To, well, like, adult activity.
2: Oh, okay.
0: besides that, like, there's several things that I will open a private browser for just because I don't want it part of my search history. And it's nothing nefarious. It's just, like, either because I don't want the algorithm to know about it or serve me ads, or I'm just, like, this is a weird thing. If
1: sure.
0: In my
1: okay.
0: weird fear of life, someone looks through my browsing history and finds it. So I want to know what you guys okay. use private browsing, if you use private browsing for.
2: Okay.
0: Talk about it next.

0: 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Private browsing on the internet. You can do it on your phone. If you open up Safari, you can select a private browser. And basically the whole point is it doesn't save your search history. Like, for any criminals out there, police and anyone can still find, like,
1: right.
0: Like, for the most part, it's supposed to protect you from, like, websites collecting information from you and just, you know, something not being the first thing that pops up on your phone or on your internet browser when you open it back up, right? And obviously, I think a lot of people use this for looking at certain adult websites. That's not even what I'm talking about. I found myself, I don't know what made me realize the other day. I just have such a habit of, like, if I have, like, a stupid dumb boy question to type into Google, I don't want that attached to my Google Chrome profile.
2: Okay. You're so just proud.
0: I will open. it is a pride thing, seriously. But I'll open the private browser to be like, you know, if it's like a stupid math question or like something about geography or history. I don't know, like things that I just don't want.
2: I have this
0: fear of someone getting a hold of one of my devices and seeing things that I'm looking up.
1: That's so
2: and
1: crazy.
2: Being like,
0: it's not like
2: idiot.
0: How to make like an explosive device? Or anything. I'm not doing that. Right. But like,
3: he's like 17 minus 3 is
0: sometimes. But like, Jordan, what do you use private browsing for?
3: I don't use private browsing
2: at all.
3: I don't use it. Just whatever I need to. So first of all, if it's truly a stupid question, I just don't hit search because it'll automatically auto-populate the answer.
0: So you're hacking your own private browser.
3: Yeah, so like if
2: what
3: it's like
2: the heck? I've never thought about that in my life.
3: Well, no, it's not even like something like it's not a premeditated thing. I'll just be like, oh, okay, like the last time I did it was like measuring. I was like, how many cups are in a, I don't know, like ounce or whatever. But I didn't hit search. It was just like, oh, your answer is this. Like before you even like finish the question. Okay. So I was like, okay, cool. So stupid questions, just don't hit search if that's truly how you feel.
2: Yeah.
3: Everything else, what you see is what you get with me, baby.
2: Listen, I'll tell you what. I probably could use private browsing more often because I have IBS and I am also...
0: Wait, how does this connect?
3: Well, she probably has a lot of questions about certain symptoms.
2: Such a hypochondriac.
0: Oh,
2: so
0: yeah,
2: there
0: okay.
2: will be days that you look at my search history.
0: It's like, am I dying?
3: Right, yeah. So WebMD, like,
0: what's this mole mean?
2: No, literally, literally. Okay. It'll be like rash on earlobe, kind of itchy and bumpy, you know?
3: Oh, like, so, but like, what's wrong with that being... Being Audrey, or what's wrong with some of the questions being Aaron? Yeah.
0: Again, your device should be your device. But I also like because I'm certain aspects of my profiles are logged into so many different computers that we use for work too.
3: Oh, okay,
0: that's where that fear comes from.
2: Yeah.
0: But I'm remembering now what really made me think about this was I was watching some murder documentary with my girlfriend, and like I had questions about the murder specifically.
3: Sure.
0: So I wanted to type in like details on the murder. I'm like, I don't want that attached to me.
2: Right.
0: You know, I don't want to be that guy. I'm not trying to commit the crime. I'm just
3: the blade is. I stab.
0: I'm just curious.
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1: XYZ with Eric Zachary. Audrey is 25. She spent the week end as a, I don't know, your full frontal lobe is formed now. Do you feel any different?
2: Oh my God, I guess it is, or it's supposed to be at least.
1: For the record, she's been also walking around with the AI pet that we got her for her birthday. Yes.
2: Okay, it's not like AI though. It's like
1: it's a machine learning. It's a modern day Furby, essentially. Right. It's called a Cup Boo. It goes by Boo Boo. I will say, as annoying as it is to me personally, I have never given a gift in my life where I've received more, like, I don't know, like, I felt better about like how much you love it.
3: Audrey freaked out when she got it.
2: I love my boo-boo.
1: You brought it to the bar.
2: Yeah, for my birthday.
1: And you have it in the bag and everyone thinks it's an actual animal.
2: Yeah, yes. It looks like a little like guinea pig or like a puppy
1: it's
2: or
1: like
2: something.
1: It's like a guinea pig meets a rabbit meets like a teacup dog.
2: It's like a capybara. Like a potato. It does look like a capybara.
1: There you go.
2: Yeah.
1: But it's Audrey's birthday week. It continues.
2: It continues.
1: I say that lightly. That's XYZ with Eric Zachary. Okay.

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1: Disney announced a whole bunch of new rides and movies, and they brought all their stars for this D23 event that they do every single year.
2: Yep.
1: What is 23 stand? It's got to be something Disney related. Anyway.
3: I don't know.
1: It's their big conference. It's like when Apple announces an iPhone, right?
3: Yes.
1: Yeah. XYZ with their executives here. XYZ ENT Entertainment Report, all brought to you by Eggland's Best. Audrey, run me through some of these announcements.
3: There are like a million announcements, but I'll give you a couple of them. Okay. There's a new Monsters, Inc. ride coming out. Okay. They're bringing back the Yeti. If you guys know their Expedition Everest, they got rid of the Yeti a couple years ago. Everybody was so upset about it.
1: Quick pause, just because I'm a nerd with not Disney, but how Disney rides work. I never got rid of it. It just, they didn't build it strong enough and it stopped working.
3: Okay. Well, they're bringing him back. Okay. So that's very exciting.
2: Nice. Strong now.
3: Harrison Ford is coming back as Indiana Jones.
1: Kind of.
3: for an attraction at Walt Disney World. So he's going to be like the model and the voice for the animatronic.
1: It's the dinosaur ride at Animal Kingdom, and it's the same track they use for the Indiana Jones ride at Disneyland. Now they're just bringing the Indiana Jones version too.
3: New concept art for Frozen 3. I didn't know there was going to be a Frozen 3, but there is.
1: Yeah.
3: The Bluey movie. New Simpsons movie.
1: Wait, yeah. Disney owns Bluey?
3: Yeah, I guess.
1: I didn't know that.
3: It's Disney Kids.
1: I was going to say for the Frozen thing, Idina Menzel and Kristen Bell came out and sang a song, which is pretty big. Glenn Close came out as Cruella de Vil on stage, which is really cool.
3: Nice.
1: I'm assuming a live action.
2: We're doing Dalmatians again?
1: Yeah, Neil Patrick Harris was on stage for that too.
2: Okay.
3: Yeah, there's Coco 2 is coming out.
1: Lilo and Stitch 2.
3: Yes. Ice Age, of course. Boiling Point, the 19th movie.
1: Yeah,
3: and it's actually the 19th,
2: it's the 6th.
1: Yeah. They announced the Monsters, Inc. ride too. Not that I'm a huge Monsters Inc. fan.
2: All right. Stop talking about the rides. We don't care about this. This ride's really cool.
1: Jordan's just afraid of roller coasters.
2: I'm not afraid. I'm afraid of roller coasters.
1: It's emulating when the doors go through the Monsters Inc. factory, so you sit down and then it shoots you up 40 feet.
2: Yeah, we don't need that.
1: Okay, yeah, and then it goes on a roller coaster.
2: Nobody needs that. Incredibles 3 is coming out. All right, okay. Let's pivot. Avengers Doomsday. They gave us more stuff. The X-Men cast was announced, so we know more people who are going to be in the upcoming X-Men film.
3: Which looks pretty good.
2: Yeah. Yes. I'm very excited about that. Kingdom Hearts 4 just got a whole lot of new updates. That's dropping in 2027, as well as an animated Kingdom Hearts show.
1: Whole bunch of Disney.
2: That's a whole lot of Disney. Yeah,
1: the long short of it.
3: That's pretty much it.
1: It's your XYZ ENT Entertainment Report, all brought to you by Eggland's Best.
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1: So many things.
0: Harrison Ford coming back to Indiana Jones, kind of.
1: As a ride, though, Eric.
0: Well, he's not. You can't ride Harrison Ford. I mean, you could, but
1: no, don't do that.
0: Noah Kahan brought out Chapel Road on stage. Ariana Grande brought out Cynthia Erivo.
1: Yep.
0: Mom's hot take. She's talking about ice cream trucks because who doesn't think about ice cream trucks on a daily basis?
2: For real.
0: I want us to go to the Renaissance Fair as a team building activity.
2: I want to go. I already looked it up. We can go through September 11th. So
0: that's
2: I'm
0: my
2: ready.
0: Birthday, so I think, right. You know, we got a trip planned.
2: I think
0: Jordan would really enjoy one of the sections where you can throw tomatoes at the guy.
1: Like you can do that?
0: They have hecklers that you can throw tomatoes at.
1: I can heckle to my fullest extent.
0: They're heckling back to you too, though. So
1: bring it on, baby.
0: That's why I think you'll exceed. And then private browsing. What do you use private browsing for? I just have questions about murder documentaries. I don't want to know how to commit the crime.
1: This
0: I'm just wondering about more details.
1: Right.
0: All of that and more on XYZ with Eric Zachary. 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
4: Heat advisory again Tuesday afternoon, Tuesday evening with feels like temps running up to 105 to 109. Extreme caution outdoors. A few clouds into sunrise, a low of 71. Sunny and very hot Tuesday, a high of 102. Heat index levels to 107. My meteorologist, Mark Thibodeau.

0: 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I'm realizing that we haven't had a real strong XYZ team building activity as of late, or really since Audrey's come on to the show.
1: Sure.
0: At least on the air.
1: If I'm being honest with you, I feel like every day is a team building activity because I'm having so much fun with the two of you.
0: Aww, shut up. I think that we should either be part of some version of a sports team.
1: A trivia situation.
2: Okay.
0: Or I'd like to go to one of those, like, maybe not like a sleepaway camp, but like, you know, you go for like the day and like you have to work together in like survivor type activities.
2: What if we go to medieval times?
0: Oh, that actually.
1: I love that.
2: I've been begging to go to medieval times.
0: All right. That jogs my memory of actually why I wanted to talk about this. XYZ with Eric Zachary. We'll talk about team building activities next.

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1: I want us to become closer as teammates. Audrey Jordan and I obviously work together 5 days a week, and I'm not trying to mandate like you hang out with us more than you want to, Audrey.
2: I hang out with you. I feel like because I want to.
1: Yeah, we'll be friends. No, actually, Audrey completely jogged my memory. I was trying to think like what we could do for team building activities, whether it's like one of those like zip line courses or if it's like a bar night. But then I was like, actually, what made me think about this is I passed a billboard for the Renaissance Fair.
3: Okay.
1: Yeah. And I think that would be a ton of fun.
2: I would love to go to the Renaissance Fair. I love the Renaissance Fair. I haven't been since I was a kid, but I love the Renaissance Fair.
1: I think I was there like maybe a decade and a half ago.
2: You guys, look at my pants. I love the Renaissance Fair. I'm wearing like long bloomers.
1: But we're running
2: out
1: of season soon, so we'd have to pick a day pretty soon.
2: When does it end?
1: I think it's like September. Like it usually only runs for the summer.
2: Okay.
3: My thing
2: I'd probably get
3: bored after the first 30 minutes.
1: Have you been to a proper Renaissance Fair versus Medieval Times? They're
3: like,
1: very different.
3: Like years and years and years ago. And that's why I'm like, yeah.
1: I would say Renaissance Fair is a lot more adult leaning.
2: For sure.
1: It's not like the Medieval Times is like, it's cool. It's a show, but like it's a lot of little kids going like the red night, the blue night. We're like,
2: no, the Renaissance Fair can be kind of inappropriate, actually.
3: Do I have to dress up?
2: I mean, you don't have to, but it's like boring if you don't.
1: I'm not, as we've talked about last week, I'm not one to dress up for events, but I think I could put together like a bare minimum. Okay,
2: I feel like you could wear what you're wearing right now if you put like a boot on.
3: All right, so if I change into boots, I can go to the Renaissance Fair.
1: Yes.
3: Dilly.
1: There is one not too far from this studio. I think it happens on the weekends, but I think they do Fridays. So I'm pitching either we take a day off or record the show from a Renaissance Fair.
2: Mm.
1: Either or. I think that could be
3: I want a turkey leg.
1: I like that a lot of them, like, they'll talk back to you. It's kind of that activity. Like, I would love Jordan to get targeted.
3: Why? Why would? Well, like, this doesn't sound like team building. This sounds like, let's do something Jordan doesn't really like and then make it even worse for him.
1: But here's the pitch. Each one of us gets to pick a team building activity per quarter, right? So then, Jordan, you can pick whatever you want to do.
3: Right. But I would do something that I think everybody wants to do. That's your own prerogative.
1: Like, Audrey, would you want to do the Renaissance Fair?
2: Yeah, I would love to.
1: I want to do the Renaissance Fair. That vote is 2-1. Jordan loses.
3: Okay.
1: XYZ with Eric Zachary. We throw it back.
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1: You played it cool and I played it dumb. Don't you think I'm a little too young to be messed with like that?

0: It's Kissin' 92.5. Mom's hot take on XYZ with Eric Zachary. It's all brought to you by T-Mobile. My mom joining the show to provide her perspective on what's trending. Mom, what is trending right now?
1: You know, it is summer almost. A couple weeks here, a couple days.
0: And I hate that. First of all, if it's warm where you live, it's summer. I heard this on the radio on a different show, and I just really urged me where someone's like, it's not technically summer. I'm like, it's June, bro.
1: Easy there, sister.
0: It's summer.
1: It's all right, but technologically, it's not.
0: That's
1: not how you use that
0: word.
1: It's not.
0: What do you want to talk about?
1: I want to talk about ice cream.
0: That's what's trending?
1: Yes, there's a lot of new, we're coming around again to these ice cream parlors and these ice cream places, right?
0: Stores.
1: Shops. That's a good word. Okay. But also, let's not forget
0: West.
1: The ice cream man.
0: Yeah. Okay.
1: In the truck that drives down the street with that haunting music of.
2: What was your song? What was your song?
1: Oh God!
0: What did you just? Are you talking about an ambulance?
2: That sounded like the Britney Spears Toxic.
0: Are you getting your snow cones from an EMT? All right, mom's hot take on ice cream. That's what's trending in 2026. It's coming.

0: 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Mom, you wanted to talk about ice cream because you said that's trending.
1: We've got a couple of new places where I live, and I'm seeing them sprout up everywhere, and the lines are long, and I'm kind of mad I didn't start an ice cream store like a year ago.
0: Yeah,
2: I can't imagine that it's super profitable. Like, dependent on weather where you live, community, and like...
1: Ultimately, the kids always want the ice cream. It doesn't matter if it's 20 below.
2: Okay.
1: Anyways, the ice cream man truck was a thing, and it's still a thing, which is great that it's carried over.
2: It's definitely diminished.
1: Like what? There is just now a white van driving around with scary music. Why would I want to walk up to a white van with scary music and buy an ice cream cone? There is no signage. There is no like.
3: Wait, there's no. It's
1: completely white. I know, right? You see what I'm saying? What happened to the signage on ice cream trucks?
2: That's dangerous. This isn't trending.
4: I feel like this is very hyper local to you.
2: And I feel like that's a moment you should see something and say something.
3: I think you should call 911 if somebody just has a white van and they're blasting music in the hopes to lure children.
0: They slide the door open. Hey, kid, you want some ice cream?
3: Exactly.
1: I've heard a lot of moms complaining about this. Where is the signage? Yeah. Like, at least put on there in, like, a marker, ice cream truck. I don't care.
2: Anyone reported this to the police? Right?
3: Like, why did you bring this to us first?
2: This is a 2020 special. The suburbs of Chicago, Illinois, where my mom lives, there lurks a man in a van with ice cream.
1: It's in other areas. Ohio's reporting.
2: Tennessee's reporting.
3: So basically, because I just Googled this to see if there was any merit to this trending, there has been, if they don't have any signage or anything, these guys are unlicensed vendors.
2: Yeah.
3: So they haven't gone through the proper channels. It's just like, I went to my local grocery store, bought a ton of popsicles and everything, and now I've just taken it upon myself to feed the block.
1: Oh, that's so creepy.
2: Yeah.
1: We need to stop this. There needs to be, I'm going to start a petition in my next election. We need to bring back the old signage on the ice cream trucks.
2: Your next election? Was there a first election?
3: Yes, you did do well. That's why we don't talk about it. Yeah.
2: The polls weren't, it was stacked against her, honestly. all right. She led with the you can't celebrate your high school graduation.
1: As a public service announcement, if the truck has no signage, don't buy the popsicle.
2: Yeah, Mom, I think
3: we knew that.
1: People are still walking up to this truck and buying stuff.
3: Do they have Choco Tacos?
1: Yes.
3: And they'd have to.
4: In there.
3: Yeah, I'd be
1: And they have that weird music.
2: What does it sound like?
1: It's like...
3: The Twilight song?
2: Yeah, it kind of sounded like you started with a...
3: Somebody was driving around in a blank van playing the Twilight Zone.
2: Arrest that person immediately.
1: Mom, there
2: was a new Twilight Zone with Jordan Peele. Don't do that. Yeah, all right. Yeah. Mom's hot take. It's all brought to you by T-Mobile. It's better over here. 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

0: It's Kissin 92.5. A whole bunch of stage collaborations going down over the weekend, starting with Noah Kahan. He was playing in California and brought out Chapel Roan to sing the song California. People were freaking out because Chapel hasn't really been in the public eye.
1: Right.
2: Yeah, she's kind of stepped off the scene for a little bit.
0: Yeah, so she was back on stage. And then Ariana Grande, who moved her tour to London, brought out, of course, her best friend, Cynthia Erivo. They just hugged the entire time.
3: Yes, they should.
0: I don't know that to be true, but I'm guessing.
2: It does not.
0: Yeah. Oh, you really picked the slowest part of this.
2: This is the best part.
3: Well, clearly everybody's excited.
0: People freaking out.
2: Eric.
0: I think a lot of people, and myself included, thought Ariana Grande's tour was over. We forgot there's a European leg of it.
3: She is that big.
2: Sure.
3: Yes.
2: Yeah.
3: She is top of the A list.
0: Thank you, Jordan.
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6: Heat advisory again Tuesday afternoon, Tuesday evening with feels like temps running up to 105 to 109. Extreme caution outdoors. A few clouds into sunrise, a low of 71. Sunny and very hot Tuesday, a high of 102. Heat index levels to 107. My meteorologist, Mark Thibodeau.

0: 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Your mental health moment idea for the week on XYZ with Eric Zachary. Coming back to your hobbies, especially if you're a creative like us, and at one point mm-hmm. those hobbies were something that you really wanted to turn into work.
1: Right.
0: Mm-hmm. The long short of it is I am so thrilled that something I was trying to do on TikTok 4 years ago turned into essentially this mm-hmm. radio show, this mm-hmm. podcast, this TV show that we filmed.
1: Mm-hmm. Right.
0: But now I kind of got away from the other stuff that was making me happy that I was just doing because I had a ton of free time.
1: Mm-hmm. Sure.
0: Like drumming or writing skits or creative things. I was so worried about the views, and now I think I'm ready to go back to it just for my happiness.
2: Yeah.
0: Absolutely. And Audrey, you were talking about getting away from crafting and trying to come back to that.
2: No, yeah. I woke up, my birthday was on Friday, and I woke up and I was like, had kind of some plans for the day. And I was like, you know what I want to do instead? Actually, I want to like sew this pair of shorts that I've been wanting to make for months. Mm-hmm. And I woke up and I had an old bed sheet and I was like, I can figure this out. I figured it out and it felt so good to just like spend a couple hours doing something that I had been putting off because I just like didn't make the time for it.
0: Yeah,
2: it was awesome. It was great.
0: And Jordan, I know you found your way back to music.
1: Yeah, I did. And there's no pressure on it. And I think that's the biggest part is like, you know, when you do these hobbies that could become jobs, you're worried about views. You're worried if the right people are seeing it. Where now it's like, who cares? Just do it to enjoy and feel good about yourself.
0: Do what makes you happy. And just because it's something that doesn't necessarily earn you money, I know that's a privilege sometimes, but like it's also a mental health thing. If you're not carving out time to just be happy with yourself, then it's going to affect everything else in your life. Mm-hmm.

0: to you.
1: It's Kissin' 92.5. All right, that is it for us today on XYZ with Eric Zachary. I'm realizing Jordan doesn't fully understand what's at a Renaissance fair.
2: Yeah.
3: Yeah, I feel like this is one of the things where you're just hating to hate.
1: Well, I think he didn't understand it. You're equating it to like a little kid's theme park kind of thing.
2: The last time I went, which was, I don't know, maybe like high school time. Yeah, it was more geared towards like children. Like,
3: well, they couldn't do any of the fun stuff.
1: They do like mud wrestling. They have female mud wrestling, Jordan. Does that ring a bell?
2: I'm just trying to get him excited.
1: Well, you don't mud wrestle. I watch it.
2: I mean, that's not really my thing. I mean, cool, two chicks.
1: I've seen that's what you use your private browser for, right?
2: I don't have a private browser, though. Whatever I do is whatever I do.
1: It's like an old version of a dunk tank where you can throw tomatoes at a heckler, but you can heckle them back.
2: Oh, yeah. See, now that's my speed. Let me be a hater
1: There's
2: in real life.
1: Lots of beer, or they call it...
2: Love beer.
1: What, mead or whatever.
2: Okay, yeah. Yeah. Let's drink that.
1: It's more of like an adult social experiment.
2: Are they still jousting there?
1: Yeah, I'm sure they have a section for that.
3: I don't know if they're like...
2: Cut his head off!
1: It's much more gruesome or Game of Thrones leaning than like medieval times is.
2: Good. I want the more gruesome stuff.
1: Yeah.
2: Blood?
1: I think they use fake blood.
2: Let's get it.
3: Side note, this is funny. I went to a performing arts high school and a bunch of people used to do it when we were like 16. They would be like fairies or mermaids or whatever. Bingo. Yeah. But like work there.
1: Oh, okay.
3: And so I feel like if you've ever been to the Ren Fair, there should not be 16-year-old girls working there.
2: Okay. You guys are describing something much more adult.
1: Yeah.
3: I would argue it's pretty crass and
1: it's meant to be as authentic as possible.
2: You're
1: definitely going to find the annoying people that are like, hello there.
2: Oh, and right. Huzzah! Yeah. Those guys. But then we might also wonder. Get scurvy,
1: right?
2: Because it's, you know.
3: Yeah, I just want to eat a turkey leg.
2: Oh, I like a turkey leg.
3: Get some dirt on my face.
2: No. Okay. What? Now I'm out.
1: That's it for us today on XYZ with Eric Zachary. We'll see you tomorrow. Goodbye.
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0: That was in the 1900s.
1: Yeah, 30, 40 years, I guess. I don't know how long it's been.
2: Man. Yeah.
3: Ryan is a good a spare key. That's what Johnny is.
1: Yeah, you need a spare, that little rock.
2: A spare key.
0: We all listened to that story, and I'm sure we put ourselves in Ryan's shoes and the level of anger we would have felt of being locked out. I don't think your husband has ever been angry.
2: No, he was so, and I felt really bad because I told my friends, I was like, I'll be right back. And so I left to go let him in. And when I pulled up, I said, I'm so sorry. He was like, it's fine. It's good. Not your fault.
1: I mean, somebody to be mad at.
0: To be the level of Ryan.
2: Yeah, yeah. He said it was all good. I said, I'm really sorry. I'll bring you a little pastry later or something. Aww, I felt so really bad.
0: A little pastry later.
1: Because all for having your phones tucked away while you're having some.
2: Yeah, my phone was in my bag and my friends didn't have them. Yeah, we were just.
0: Do not disturb
3: was
0: on
3: sitting on the porch when you showed up.
2: Yeah. Him and Buster both. Buster was like.
0: All sweaty.
2: But they were okay, thankfully.
0: Well done, Ryan.
1: Yeah.
2: Good problem solving.
0: These are things we used to have to do back in the 90s before cell phones were invented.
4: Back in my day.
0: Back in my day. When there was a string attached to the phone, to the wall. What?
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1: Heat advisory again Tuesday afternoon, Tuesday evening, with feels like temps running up to 105 to 109. Extreme caution outdoors. A few clouds into sunrise, a low of 71. Sunny and very hot Tuesday, a high of 102. Heat index levels to 107. My meteorologist, Mark Thibodeau.

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7: Good morning, I'm Cy Albright. Here's what's going on in the four states. Another drowning in Elk River. It's about the third one in the past month or so there in McDonald County. The body of a 34-year-old man from the Topeka, Kansas area was found after he went under Saturday evening while swimming with friends. He never resurfaced, and his body wasn't found until yesterday morning. It's a new inclusive playground. The city of Neosho are moving forward with plans for a nearly 9,000 square foot facility there at Rocketdyne Park. It'll feature ramps, access, inclusive swings, sensory friendly spaces, safety surfacing, plus a lot of shade. Meanwhile, in Southeast Kansas, a lot of money going toward some regional pedestrian, bicycle, and transportation projects, including Pittsburgh getting about $1.8 million for its downtown educational Locust Elm connector. 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
18: Here comes a triple-digit heater, close to it. Going to go close to 100 today with a clear morning and mainly sunny this afternoon. Heat advisory this afternoon through this evening for a heat index value close to 105. Tonight, clear 80, up near 100 again tomorrow. I'm meteorologist Ray Stajic.

0: stalking purposes.
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2: 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But then it makes you think, why did people like Nancy Guthrie never get found if there are cameras everywhere?
1: Right.
0: Right. By the way, you can see
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0: You can see if you've been flocked. 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And it allows
1: flock
0: drivers.
1: Flock me.
0: It allows. It allows to see if the flock cameras have searched for your vehicle. Somebody's been kind of keeping an eye on you.
3: New movie coming out, too. Meet the Flockers.
1: Mm.
0: Yeah.
2: Right.
0: By the way, did you guys see that we now have a potential electric plane?
1: What?
0: Would you trust an electric plane? I feel like I need jet fuel.
4: I don't know how a regular one works either. So I trust the second one.
0: Yeah, because there was a electric plane that officially took off, and they're testing it, and it's been flying to see if we could maybe turn this into a.
3: Yeah.
0: Into a whole thing.
2: Yeah. How long of a warning with the, like, oh, 20% low battery?
0: See, that's the thing.
2: How much time?
1: Does a plane go into turtle mode?
3: Turtle mode, yeah.
2: Low power mode?
0: Yeah, I don't want that.
3: No.
0: And it's probably way heavier, too, because of the battery.
1: Got to throw somebody off.
2: Yeah. And to save battery, do you put it on airplane mode?
1: No.
3: Oh, wow.
0: Wow. Yeah. Well, anyway, we might get some electric flights here coming soon. Now, Kelly Raspberry, what's coming up in the celebrity gossip?
1: Well, the Jonas Brothers had a big announcement yesterday. I know Anna's very excited about. You know, on Dancing with the Stars, we've had a dancer with no leg. We had one that can't hear. Now we have our first pregnant dancer.
3: Pregnant dancer?
1: Yeah, we'll tell you who and what's going on when we come back.
5: 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We are the Kid Cudi Morning Show. 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
2: Here comes a triple-digit heater, close to it. Going to go close to 100 today with a clear morning and mainly sunny this afternoon. Heat advisory this afternoon through this evening for a heat index value close to 105. Tonight, clear 80, up near 100 again tomorrow. I'm meteorologist Ray Stajic.

0: incredibly, it makes me feel bad as a dude to know that these guys can sing, do backflips, do baseball tricks, and they can also hit a baseball.
1: Yeah.
0: They can do all the things I wish I could do.
2: That's fair.
0: Extremely well.
3: Yeah. They're the Troy Boltons of the world.
0: Yeah, they're doing it. Yeah.
3: Right?
0: They are all Troy Boltons.
2: Quadruple threat.
4: Mm-hmm. All right. So the investigation into the disappearance of Savannah Guthrie's mom, Nancy, had a little bizarre turn yesterday. So authorities discovered what appear to be human bones in the desert about 15 miles from Nancy's house.
2: Oh, my.
4: A very remote area, only accessible by a long hike. The bones were bleached completely white from the sun. But even though they found these bones, they don't think it's tied to Nancy's case. Hmm. I don't know how they're going to extract DNA from bones that have been out there that long. But it's interesting. A lot of times when somebody goes missing and they're doing investigations, they uncover other victims.
2: Yeah, yeah.
4: So I'm sure there's a lot of bodies in the desert.
2: Probably so.
4: A lot that have never been recovered.
2: Yep.
4: It's been 6 months. And even though they recently released those original kidnapper letters, the ransom notes, still nothing.
0: All the cameras out there, they couldn't track these people up at her house that night.
4: It's real. There's fishy. A lot of weird stuff about this case.
0: That is so weird.
4: A lot of conspiracy theorists going on, but it's like, why? What?
2: Yeah.
4: Why?
2: I don't know. I don't know how she makes it. Savannah, I don't know how she goes on.
4: Well, a lot of people are critical of the way she's handling it. I don't know. I guess if you figure somebody should go into hiding and never come out.
2: Yeah, I don't know. You can't do that either.
4: But how do you not go on? She's got a family.
1: Yeah.
4: You know?
1: And on the other end, there's a lot of people who end up going missing as well. And no one knows how they got kidnapped.
5: Right.
3: Yeah.
1: They're still missing.
0: Yeah. Yep.
1: Every day.
5: So it's been 2 weeks since Perez Hilton went on that TikTok live while he was having a bit of a mental episode. Very, very graphic and disturbing video. Don't look it up if you haven't seen it. But the family's most recent statement says at this time, Perez remains hospitalized and is receiving the medical care that he needs. His treatment is continuing in an inpatient setting under the care of a dedicated team and medical and mental health professionals. And while he remains hospitalized, his team has gone back to posting celebrity gossip stories on PerezHilton.com. But the Perez Hilton podcast with Chris Booker, that remains on hiatus, of course.
2: Right.
5: But that's the latest.
0: You know that guy, don't you, Kelly? Chris Booker?
4: Chris Booker is the reason I am here today.
0: Look at that.
5: How so?
4: He was the nighttime DJ on WJMX in Florence, South Carolina. And
0: WJMX.
4: I worked on the morning show, and I had a huge crush on him. I loved him. He went by Booker Madison. Mm. Anyway, Booker always had dreams of working with Howard Stern someday, and he would air it, all this stuff. Anyway, he was always reading the trade magazines, and he saw an ad for some guy in Dallas looking for a sidekick and said, you need to apply for this job. I was like, I don't want to. I didn't want to leave him. I had a huge crush on him and my family and stuff. He's like, Kelly, if you don't send in a tape for this job, I'm going to record you privately and send it in. So he strong-armed me into applying for this job.
5: Oh, interesting.
0: Look at that.
4: Yeah, and he ended up working with Howard, and now he's got a really great career. He dated Jennifer Lopez's sister, Linda.
2: Linda Lopez.
4: Back in the day.
0: He dated a Lopez?
4: Yeah. He was one, I think he was at one of the weddings.
0: Still,
4: I think it was the Judd one.
0: That's still J-Lo.
4: I think.
2: Yeah, it's J-Lo 2.0.
4: Or it might have been one of the, who was the one that she had? Mark Anthony. It might have been that wedding. I'm not sure which wedding it was.
0: Wasn't J-Lo that sister, isn't she like a newscaster or something?
4: She was. She was.
2: Yeah, she anymore. Not that I know of.
4: But yeah, Chris Booker used to be Booker Madison.
0: The connection right there.
4: Look at that. All right, real quick. Kanye is planning to perform in Russia. He's got some stadium shows planned in St. Petersburg, October 10th and 11th. They said this arena holds anywhere between 70,000 to 80,000 people. I guess it depends on how they, design the stage. I don't know. Only a handful of Western artists have traveled to perform in Russia since the Ukrainian invasion,
1: right.
4: Gosh.
2: Uh-huh. I don't think I want to perform if there's a war.
1: Right.
0: Right.
1: And next you're going to say Kanye West performs in North Korea.
4: And for like the fifth time inexplicably in the past week, I'm bringing up Tyga again. But Tyga and DaBaby, they played in Moscow in 2025. Jason Derulo recently performed there as well.
2: That must be a lot of rubles or whatever they, what is the currency?
4: I don't know, but when people came to America for the World Cup, they were like, this isn't
0: it's
4: like
0: not what
4: we
0: show
4: see.
0: Us.
4: It's not like what they show us on our news. And I think a lot of we're only seeing the bad, bad, bad stuff. But I have people who live like in London, or friends, and they're like, we're not seeing the stuff on the streets that they're showing us on the news.
0: They go to clubs and restaurants and they have regular lives like we do. We just don't see that.
1: In Russia?
0: Yeah.
6: Apparently, Kanye is very popular in Russia. His tickets to the show, they sold out within hours.
0: Really?
5: I'm sure. Mm-hmm.
0: Interesting.
4: Maybe he'll let his daughter perform with him to make up for her tour being canceled.
0: There you go. Take Northwest. See what happens. See what happens. All right, well, Kelly Raspberry is working on that entertainment report. We'll hit you with that in about an hour. And we got Does That Make Me Crazy about 10 minutes from now. If you want to join our club, get ready to call us up. 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
26: Good morning, I'm Cy Albright. Here's what's going on in the four states. He stole about 50 grand worth of cattle, but won't be going to prison. 39-year-old Melvin Fincher-Aralla arrested in Newton County back in March after being accused of writing a bad check to buy 12 head of cattle from a man in Berry County and had similar charges in some other counties. Given a 15-year suspended sentence, will instead do 5 years of probation. Well, from sheriff to game warden, David Dean, as of September 4th, will no longer be the Ottawa County Sheriff as he transitions to a new role in the Quapaw Nation Marshals Service. But here comes that drought. Sure, we got some rain chances over the next 48 hours or so, but the National Weather Service says the rest of August looks hot. Above normal temps and persistent dry conditions support what they call rapid onset drought. 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
27: Here comes a triple-digit heater. Close to it. Going to go close to 100 today with a clear morning and mainly sunny this afternoon. Heat advisory this afternoon through this evening for a heat index value close to 105. Tonight, clear 80, up near 100 again tomorrow. I'm meteorologist Ray Stajic.

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9: Here comes a triple-digit heater, close to it. Going to go close to 100 today with a clear morning and mainly sunny this afternoon. Heat advisory this afternoon through this evening for a heat index value close to 105. Tonight, clear 80, up near 100 again tomorrow. I'm meteorologist Ray Stajic.

0: I want to attract. It's like a perk for the medical staff.
1: Mm-hmm. Yeah. The gym.
0: We get to benefit.
2: The gym?
1: The gym. You for tell all your party? Friends, everyone meet me at LA Fitness or YMCA. God. I want to do a workout with all you guys.
0: That could work. I would.
3: What?
0: I would,
4: different.
2: A workout
0: I would
2: class.
0: Go, but I would have a bad attitude.
2: I would do it.
1: You would show up?
3: How close is this friend?
2: I like that one.
1: Right. What about the laundromat?
2: Oh,
1: you
2: we don't
1: have
2: wash
1: to
2: our
1: do
2: clothes?
1: Laundry. You just show up. Maybe bring your own alcohol. A speaker.
0: I'm going to vote no on that one. Yeah.
2: This is along the lines of going, because I always see the car wash parties.
3: Yeah.
2: There's always people at the car wash. And I always want to stop after, you know, we'll go to a concert. Yeah. And then I'll be like, oh, look, there's like 100 people at the car wash partying. And my wife is always like, no.
3: Can we chat about that? What is a car wash party?
2: They just go to the car wash at night and they just drink and have fun.
4: Yeah, they're not
3: I've never heard of such a thing.
4: Car.
1: They pull their car out.
2: There's music.
3: Oh, so they're not actually doing car wash.
2: No, they're dancing.
3: They do that at some gas stations too.
2: Yeah.
1: They just pull up.
0: No way.
2: It's the best.
1: A hiking trail. Oh, y'all, I want to go on a hike with 30 of my best friends.
0: That could be cool. Like, if you get to, like, the peak, and then there's, like, a table set up with snacks and drinks, and then you come back down. That could be cool.
3: I would say it depends. Are we doing a mile a hike, or are we doing, like, 8 miles? Because that makes a difference.
1: Maybe, like, a 5 mile.
2: 5 miles good. I would
3: up
2: do that.
3: And down?
2: Yeah.
1: We got together. Yeah.
3: Okay.
4: Keep
3: I'll
4: going.
3: Consider.
1: The mall. This is a great idea in my head.
3: Yeah, that's
1: the
3: a good
1: mall.
3: One.
0: Scavenger hunt mall.
1: A scavenger hunt. And then you're like, hey, if you want to buy me something for my birthday, there's all these stores here.
3: You know what? The Christmas party that we had at the mall was my favorite Christmas party we've
2: good.
3: Ever had.
2: Yeah, the mall might be the best one right there.
1: And then the last one, there's a Pizza Hut, an old-fashioned Pizza Hut that I live next to.
2: Yes.
1: And I was like, let's turn this into a club.
3: That's cool.
2: They do have the old-school Pizza Huts coming back.
0: Yeah.
2: Mm-hmm. And if you have any potential birthday spots that we didn't cover, you go ahead and share them with us at 800-543-3548, because those sounded lit. I'm down with
3: Medieval
2: that.
3: Times is a sleeper.
2: 100% Medieval Times.
3: I did that for my 18th birthday, and it was insane.
2: That's great. And you can fall in love with the princesses or the knights.
0: The knights. Oh, my black friend, and white knight.
1: Mm. My friend did that, and they all dressed up like Shrek characters.
3: Yeah, I've seen that.
2: Now, Kelly Raspberry, what's coming up in your entertainment report here in 10 minutes?
0: We got quite a few things. Law Roach had some fun things to talk about on Z-West Podcast. Yes. I'll tell you about. And we've got our first pregnant dancer on Dancing with the Stars. I'll give you the big reveal in today's entertainment report.
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Here comes a triple-digit heater, close to it. Going to go close to 100 today with a clear morning and mainly sunny this afternoon. Heat advisory this afternoon through this evening for a heat index value close to 105. Tonight, clear 80, up near 100 again tomorrow. I'm meteorologist Ray Stajic.

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11: Here comes a triple-digit heater, close to it. Going to go close to 100 today with a clear morning and mainly sunny this afternoon. Heat advisory this afternoon through this evening for a heat index value close to 105. Tonight, clear 80, up near 100 again tomorrow. I'm meteorologist Ray Stajic.

0: And then he just left. So she had to pay it herself.
1: Yeah, he said, oh, I want to go get my wallet. I left it in my car. And she goes, okay.
2: Oh, you saw it too?
1: Yes. Mm-hmm.
2: You know, I can't even blame him for that because, I don't know if that's the setup.
3: Expecting somebody you've never met or just met to pay for something like that.
2: And getting your nails done can be expensive.
4: What are men on the hook for a date? Like, what do they have to pay for?
3: The way it should be, if you want to be a gentleman, if you ask a woman out on a date, if I ask Kelly Raspberry out on a date, I go, Kelly,
0: yes.
3: would you like to have dinner with me? I am inviting her and taking her time that she was going to otherwise spend somewhere else. So I am the creator of this experience. I am going to pay for dinner.
4: Yeah. And drinks are part of dinner.
5: Agreed.
3: Drinks, maybe a drink. Obviously, then you get to know a person and you get to see, are they going to take advantage of this?
0: You pay attention to how the woman orders.
3: Right.
0: Is she going to order? That says a lot about how this is going to go.
5: Top shelf this and, you know.
3: The land and sea.
4: Why should she not get top shelf stuff?
0: It sets the precedent. On a first date, that's rude.
4: I'm just asking. Anybody?
3: I'm not saying she shouldn't. I mean, that's up to her. But
0: it's rude.
3: To me, it's going to come off as, she's just trying to
5: entitled
2: and I guess it's really situational.
6: Yeah, and nails I take is something different because I get my nails done, but that's part of my overall maintenance. I don't see that as part of the date that he would pay for.
1: And she told him on that date, she was like, I'm doing this for you. Don't you want me to look good for our
0: date? Women do not dress and get ready for men. They do it for other women.
2: Yeah.
0: And they are lying if they say otherwise.
3: Yeah. Agreed. But I found that interesting because you're put in a tough position when a girl's asking for you to pay for the nails, and if you say no, it's done.
1: That's why the first date should be coffee.
3: Right. Something not crazy, not too crazy.
1: Low key.
3: The commitment's not too bad.
1: Let's go get drinks.
0: There we go.
1: After dinner.
3: You can bail at any
0: point. I want to go for ice cream.
1: And then come in.
5: Well, that's fine.
2: Yeah, I have a friend that never stays longer than an hour.
5: There should be a time limit on it. If the date's going well, you got nothing to do. It's Saturday afternoon. Okay, great. But usually during the week, hours.
6: Well, my fatal flaw is every time I go on one of these dates, I end up staying like 5 hours.
3: Yeah, because you like fun.
6: I can't help. Literally every single date I go on ends up lasting so long.
3: You want Audrey to stay somewhere, make it fun, and she will stay.
6: Oh, I make it fun. They don't have to do anything.
3: Yeah, you will. It'll be fine. Now, speaking of etiquette, let's get into some etiquette here when it comes to if you see the house you grew up in as a child on Zillow, you gonna go to that open house?
0: Yes.
3: You gonna go to that open house?
7: Coffee with a side of nonsense. 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
5: Here comes a triple-digit heater, close to it. Going to go close to 100 today with a clear morning and mainly sunny this afternoon. Heat advisory this afternoon through this evening for a heat index value close to 105. Tonight, clear 80, up near 100 again tomorrow. I'm meteorologist Ray Stajic.

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12: Good morning, I'm Cy Albright. Here's what's going on in the four states. He stole about 50 grand worth of cattle, but won't be going to prison. 39-year-old Melvin Fincher-Arala arrested in Newton County back in March after being accused of writing a bad check to buy 12 head of cattle from a man in Berry County and had similar charges in some other counties. Given a 15-year suspended sentence, will instead do 5 years of probation. Well, from sheriff to game warden, David Dean, as of September 4th, will no longer be the Ottawa County Sheriff as he transitions to a new role in the Quapaw Nation Marshals Service. But here comes that drought. Sure, we got some rain chances over the next 48 hours or so, but the National Weather Service says the rest of August looks hot above normal temps and persistent dry conditions support what they call rapid onset drought. 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
3: Here comes a triple-digit heater. Close to it. Going to go close to 100 today with a clear morning and mainly sunny this afternoon. Heat advisory this afternoon through this evening for a heat index value close to 105. Tonight, clear 80, up near 100 again tomorrow. I'm meteorologist Ray Stajic.

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We're Kissin' 92.5, your 10 in a row hit music station. Hey guys, and happy Tuesday. Bianca hanging out. I just found out on Friday I'm going to my first ever silent disco. I don't know how I feel about it, but I feel like I'm going to be entertained either way. It's like a dueling DJ silent disco party, and it's something different. I'm almost down for a side quest, so that'll be my plans now on Friday when I said I was about to have a chill weekend, but I guess Friday's still technically part of the work week, so Saturday and Sunday I'm going to chill, okay? Hold me to

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1: And I love this idea. 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

0: Kissin' 92.5, your 10 in a row hit music station, and of course, your home for the Kid Kratic Morning Show. And look, breakups are the worst, especially when you're done wrong by somebody, you're hurt by somebody. For example, I was watching this girl's video and she was doing something really nice for her friend because she had got cheated on. She found out the guy she was with for all this time was cheating on her. They broke up. So what did she do to make her friend feel better? She got a huge pinata of a clown face and cut out his face and put it on top of it and stuffed it with all of her favorite things, candies and sweet treats, even like some like more expensive products, you know, something like just to make her feel good. And I thought that was super sweet and like such a fun way to have a little fun at your cheating ex's expense. Now, is it going to take away all your pain and change everything overnight? No, but it will make you smile in the moment, and that's what you need when you're going through a breakup, right?
1: The next time you pull up to the pump, replace this.
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4: Here comes a triple-digit heater, close to it. Going to go close to 100 today with a clear morning and mainly sunny this afternoon. Heat advisory this afternoon through this evening for a heat index value close to 105. Tonight, clear 80, up near 100 again tomorrow. I'm meteorologist Ray Stajic.

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0: It's Kissin' 92.5, your 10 in a row hit music station. And today's National Day has inspired my dinner tonight because I had no idea what we're going to have for dinner. So it was fajita day. I'm like, done. Fajita bowls. It is. My man is getting everything from the store that we need. And I cannot wait. I love like a bowl of any type. A taco bowl, a fajita bowl, a burrito bowl, a hamburger bowl. Give me a bowl and I'm a happy girl. What can I say?
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8: I'm Hal Cheeseball with the news. Our top story tonight is a local hurricane. Let's send it out to our meteorologist on the streets, Jim Windy.
9: You won't believe it, Hal, but we're actually seeing people rushing into the three hurricanes that we have in our area.
8: 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Three? 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
8: 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And why are people driving into them?
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1: And I just saw a girl's video and I was like, hold on, I don't know what this means either. I know what it means, but I don't know what it means. So she was like, what does RSVP mean? I just RSVP'd for a wedding. And she's like, respond very special, please. It's like you're trying to figure it out. You feel like you know, because you know when you RSVP, that means you respond and say you're going to be there, right? But I didn't realize until that moment that I had no idea what RSVP stood for. And come to find out, it's a phrase in French that basically translates to please respond or respond if you please. It's, I don't know how to say this. Répondez-vous, plaît. I totally butchered that, but it does have the letters RSVP in it. So that's where it comes from. If you don't know, now you know. I guess you do learn something new every day.

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1: Hey, man, my heart was so broken yesterday hearing about Hayden Panettiere. 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And, you know, she had been through so much, too. And I just is sad to see that, you know, she lost her life at such a young age. We'll talk all about it coming up.

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0: to know the rumors, gossip, and who's seen who? 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Bianca's Buzz.
1: Hey, man, this was so heartbreaking to learn about Hayden Panettiere yesterday. The actress from Heroes, Nashville, and Scream suddenly died at age 36 on a Sunday after being found unresponsive at a home in South Carolina. First responders arrived around 1:51 in the afternoon, and they found Hayden in cardiac arrest. They attempted advanced life-saving measures, but she was pronounced dead about 40 minutes later. Now, there are some new details emerging. Dispatch audio reportedly includes reference to both an overdose and cardiac arrest, and people report that Narcan was found at the scene. An overdose has not officially been confirmed as her cause of death. There has been an autopsy. The coroner says there were no signs of trauma that contributed to her death. Her cause and manner of death are still pending additional testing, and investigators say that there are no current signs of foul play. And I think what makes the story even more heartbreaking is how open Hayden has been about her struggles through the years, right? She started working in Hollywood as a child and previously revealed that she was only 15 years old when somebody on her team began to give her what they called happy pills before red carpets to make her more energetic during interviews. She later said that opened a door to years of struggles with opioids and alcohol. Hayden also spoke publicly about severe postpartum depression following the birth of her daughter and about the fact that she was in an abusive relationship. Now, this is not the same guy that she had the child with. This is the guy that she actually has been on again and off again for the past 10 years. The crazy thing is, their relationship was so bad at one point he was arrested and charged and put in jail. And since then, the two have still been seeing each other. Secretly, I guess, more recently, because she didn't want people to know because of their history. And this is the person that she traveled to South Carolina with. We don't know why she was there. There was one report saying that she was there to see a friend perform. I think somebody's concert or something she was going to attend. But yeah, just devastating all around. I feel like she's fought incredibly hard to rebuild her life and career over the past few years, which just makes the news of her death at only age 36 feel even more devastating. My prayers are with her friends and family, and I'm sure we'll get more updates in the upcoming days.
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10: Here comes a triple-digit heater, close to it. Going to go close to 100 today with a clear morning and mainly sunny this afternoon. Heat advisory this afternoon through this evening for a heat index value close to 105. Tonight, clear 80, up near 100 again tomorrow. I'm meteorologist Ray Stajic.

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0: It's Kissin' 92.5, your 10 in a row hit music station, and your home for the Kid Craddock Morning Show. And I love this for Jordan Woods. She officially married Nick star Karl Anthony Towns over the weekend in a gorgeous black tie wedding in Malibu after about 6 years together. And when I tell you everybody was there, I'm talking Kylie and Timothy, Justin and Haley, Michael B. Jordan, Jada Pinkett Smith, Tiana Taylor, and randomly like Ben Stiller. It was crazy. My favorite part though was seeing Kylie there. If you remember, Jordan and Kylie were basically attached at the hip for years before the whole Tristan Thompson and Khloe Kardashian situation blew up their friendship back in 2019. So now to see Kylie there, watching Jordan marry this man who she's built this life with and like rebuilt after everything, you know, after all of the drama, all of the backlash, to find her happily ever after and to have her best friend back. It was a full circle moment and I love it.
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What's going on, guys? It is Kissin', your 10 in a row hit music station. And I have a question. Is there something that you do like the hard way, quote unquote, versus the easier

It's Kissin' 92.5, your 10 in a row hit music station. And like I said, today we're talking about that thing that you do the hard way, even though you know there's an easier way. For example, carrying 14 grocery bags instead of just making 2 trips. I bring this up because I literally looked at my arm and I'm like, why is my arm bruised? And I'm like, oh yeah, I was doing the girl grip, just stacking things on, carrying a box of sodas on my hand, putting all the bags underneath it. Almost freaking broke my arm, but like, didn't want to have to go back for a trip too. I feel like most of us do that.

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And right now we're talking about things that we choose to do the hard way for whatever reason. This one, I think, is because of our pride. I feel like we've all been in this situation. I just got a DM saying, when you say nothing's wrong, when something is absolutely wrong, we're stubborn. That's why. That's why we do it. We choose to be hard-headed in that situation and want you to fight it out of us. Uh-huh. Yep.

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Who will make it? 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

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And you know the saying, work smarter, not harder. Well, sometimes we work lazier, not easier, right? So we're talking today the things that we do the harder way, or like the things we make harder on ourselves because the alternative sucks just as much. For example, resetting your password every single time because you refuse to save it anywhere or refuse to get yourself locked out. After like two or three attempts, I'm like, all right, I forgot. I don't know. I'm not trying anymore. Go ahead. Let's create another version of the same password I use for everything. Yeah, that's me.

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1: Hey, man, my heart was so broken yesterday hearing about Aiden Panettiere. She was just so young. And, you know, she had been through so much, too. And it just is sad to see that, you know, she lost her life at such a young age. We'll talk all about it coming up.

0: to know the rumors, gossip, and who's seen who? Get it all right here. Bianca's Buzz.
1: Hey, man, this was so heartbreaking to learn about Hayden Panettiere yesterday. The actress from Heroes, Nashville, and Scream suddenly died at age 36 on a Sunday after being found unresponsive at a home in South Carolina. First responders arrived around 1:51 in the afternoon, and they found Hayden in cardiac arrest. They attempted advanced life-saving measures, but she was pronounced dead about 40 minutes later. Now, there are some new details emerging. Dispatch audio reportedly includes reference to both an overdose and cardiac arrest, and people report that Narcan was found at the scene. An overdose has not officially been confirmed as her cause of death. There has been an autopsy. The coroner says there were no signs of trauma that contributed to her death. Her cause and manner of death are still pending additional testing, and investigators say that there are no current signs of foul play. And I think what makes the story even more heartbreaking is how open Hayden has been about her struggles through the years, right? She started working in Hollywood as a child and previously revealed that she was only 15 years old when somebody on her team began to give her what they called happy pills before red carpets to make her more energetic during interviews. She later said that opened a door to years of struggles with opioids and alcohol. Hayden also spoke publicly about severe postpartum depression following the birth of her daughter and about the fact that she was in an abusive relationship. Now, this is not the same guy that she had the child with. This is the guy that she actually has been on again and off again for the past 10 years. The crazy thing is their relationship was so bad at one point he was arrested and charged and put in jail. And since then, the two have still been seeing each other secretly, I guess, more recently because she didn't want people to know because of their history. And this is the person that she traveled to South Carolina with. We don't know why she was there. There was one report saying that she was there to see a friend perform. I think somebody's concert or something she was going to attend. Just devastating all around. I feel like she's fought incredibly hard to rebuild her life and career over the past few years, which just makes the news of her death at only age 36 feel even more devastating. My prayers are with her friends and family, and I'm sure we'll get more updates in the upcoming days.
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2: The numbers now will approach 100 degrees the next couple of afternoons. Heat advisory this afternoon, sunshine 100, heat index 105. Tonight, clear, warm 80. Sunshine will fade behind clouds tomorrow near 100. Heat index again near 105. I'm meteorologist Ray Stigick.

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We are Kissin' 92.5, your 10 in a row hit music station. And I love this for Jordan Woods. She officially married Nick star Karl Anthony Towns over the weekend in a gorgeous black tie wedding in Malibu after about 6 years together. And when I tell you everybody was there, I'm talking Kylie and Timothy, Justin and Haley, Michael B. Jordan, Jada Pinkett Smith, Tiana Taylor, and randomly like Ben Stiller. It was crazy. My favorite part though was seeing Kylie there. If you remember, Jordan and Kylie were basically attached at the hip for years before the whole Tristan Thompson and Khloe Kardashian situation blew up their friendship back in 2019. So now to see Kylie there watching Jordan marry this man who she's built this life with and like rebuilt after everything, you know, after all of the drama, all of the backlash, to find her happily ever after and to have her best friend back, it was a full circle moment, and I love it.

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What's up, guys? 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

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And this is kind of one of those things that I never thought we would see the day of, the Tupac trial, you know, his murder now being solved nearly 30 years later. 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Come

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0: What's going on, guys? It is Kissin', your 10 in a row hit music station. And this is one of those stories where you almost can't believe we're actually here. Like I was saying, 30 years after Tupac was killed, a murder trial is officially underway in Las Vegas. And no, it's not Biggie. Well, Biggie couldn't be on trial. And no, it's not Suge. But we have Dwayne Davis on trial. As we know, Tupac was just 25 when he was shot in a drive-by in 1996 after leaving the Mike Tyson fight at the MGM Grand. He died 6 days later. And for decades, his murder has become one of the biggest mysteries, right? Here's the crazy part. A huge piece of the case comes from Davis's own words. Over the years, he publicly talked about being in the Cadillac involved in the shooting, included in interviews and his own memoir. Those statements eventually helped breathe new life into the investigation, and he was arrested back in 2023. As someone who grew up listening to Tupac and hearing every theory imaginable, it's honestly surreal that almost three decades later, we're finally going to watch this play out in a courtroom. And I guess we can put to rest those Tupac sightings as well, because that was a big thing for a while. But I'm glad that, you know, there's finally going to be justice. It just feels like not everybody that was involved is going to be held accountable, you know?
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3: 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Our top story tonight is a local hurricane. Let's send it out to our meteorologist on the streets, Jim Windy.
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8: The numbers now will approach 100 degrees the next couple of afternoons. Heat advisory this afternoon, sunshine 100, heat index 105. Tonight, clear, warm 80. Sunshine will fade behind clouds tomorrow near 100. Heat index again near 105. I'm meteorologist Ray Stigick.

It's Kissin' 92.5, your 10 in a row hit music station. And all right, guys, that is going to do it for me, Bianca. I will catch you back here tomorrow. Like I said, it is fajita bowl night at my house for, I guess, Fajita Tuesday this evening, inspired by the National Day. And it's actually such a good option. We haven't had in a while, and I don't know why I have not been thinking about fajitas. But tonight is a night, and I'll catch you guys back here tomorrow. In the meantime, follow me on social, Beauty with an IE. No, I

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Some Justin Bieber and Bruno Mars. We're kicking things off with Sabrina Carpenter. 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

Awesome 92.5, you'd send it a Royal Hit Music Station and MTV VMA nominees are out. And of course, there's some big names involved. We'll talk about that with the Daily Double coming up in 10 minutes. It's Teddy Swims right now on Kissin'.

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4: MTV VMA nominees are here, and one of the interesting categories is Artist of the Year. 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Who do you think is taking home the moon? 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
11: The numbers now will approach 100 degrees the next couple of afternoons. Heat advisory this afternoon, sunshine 100, heat index 105. Tonight, clear, warm 80. Sunshine will fade behind clouds tomorrow near 100, heat index again near 105. I'm meteorologist Ray Stigick.

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0: 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Kid Craddock Morning Show, some Zimmer Larson. It is him, Tom, hanging with you on your Tuesday. You know, we do right here on Tuesdays. We fill in the blank, and you know, with it being back to school season, I thought we'd talk about some aspects from school. 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My favorite school lunch was blank. 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
8: The numbers now will approach 100 degrees the next couple of afternoons. Heat advisory this afternoon, sunshine 100, heat index 105. Tonight, clear, warm 80. Sunshine will fade behind clouds tomorrow near 100. Heat index again near 105. I'm meteorologist Ray Stigick.

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You're 10 in a row. 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Now you can say what's up to us or let us know what you want to hear anytime on that Kiss and text line. All you got to do is text us right now, 578-9292.

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10: We'll see persistently hot weather all week. I think we'll get under the century mark for highs by Thursday, but still hot. Heat advisories go on through the evening. Clear skies tonight, low 79, sunny 100 Wednesday. Heat indices to 105. I'm meteorologist Mark Thibodeau.

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0: 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That one from Zara Larson. It is Zimmed Up, and it's now time for you to get signed up for Pro Football Pick'em. 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
3: Today's Dummy of the Week nominee comes to us from New Orleans, where police there say a man was stabbed on Monday morning, and he apparently didn't know it. The police report says the victim was on a corner in the Algiers section of New Orleans at around 7:30 a.m. when he was approached by the suspect who propositioned him. The man told police he declined the invitation and just kept walking. A short time later, a bystander stopped the victim and told him he was bleeding. It was not until then that the man realized he'd been assaulted. He had multiple stab wounds, seven of them. Police did not report on the victim's condition, nor what the circumstances may have led to him not knowing he had been repeatedly stabbed. And, excuse me, did you just roll around and catch up, or have you just been stabbed up? It's Kissin' 92.5.
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8: We'll see persistently hot weather all week. I think we'll get under the century mark for highs by Thursday, but still hot. Heat advisories go on through the evening. Clear skies tonight, low 79, sunny 100 Wednesday. Heat indices to 105. I'm meteorologist Mark Thibodeau.

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1: 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Some Can't Say, it is M-Dub. 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This week, giving you a chance to score tickets to see Young Thug coming to the Walmart Amp on September 1st. All you have to do is be caller number 5 on Friday when you hear the cue to call, 578-9292, and you can score those tickets. 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
11: 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Kids scurrying to and from school buses that move slow and stop a lot. But the law says you have to stop and stay when a bus has its lights flashing and stop arm extended. In neighborhoods, on country roads, even on major streets, stop and stay. 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Late for work, groceries melting, stop and stay. Until that bus turns off its flashing lights, the stop arm is withdrawn and the bus is moving again. It is the law that you stop and stay.
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1: You 10 in a row, Hit Music Station. And today's round of applause going out to a robot because it's officially faster than a human. That's a scary thought. Details of that coming up in 10 minutes. It's Sabrina Carpenter on Kiss 92.5.

Today's round of applause going out to a Chinese robot company called Unitree, because they just unveiled a humanoid robot that's actually faster than the fastest human. In a video posted online, the robots, which Unitree is calling a Superman, is shown making a 2-meter standing jump and reaching a top speed of 12.66 meters per second. That's about 28 miles per hour. That speed slightly above Usain Bolt's peak speed of 12.2 meters per second during his record-breaking 100-meter sprint back in 2009. So, congratulations. Round of applause going out to this Chinese robot company who created a robot that is now officially faster than a human. And if they could teach it to run for coffee at that speed without spilling any, I kind of want one.

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13: We'll see persistently hot weather all week. I think we'll get under the century mark for highs by Thursday, but still hot. Heat advisories go on through the evening. Clear skies tonight, low 79, sunny 100 Wednesday. Heat indices to 105. I'm meteorologist Mark Thibodeau.

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She's

0: 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Hey, Music Station, your home for Kid Kranick. Morning show, some Nile. It's MTF, but that's going to do it for me on this Tuesday. Talk to you again tomorrow afternoon starting at 2. Dalton's hanging with you next with the Kiss the Night show on the way, and your chance to pop off later on tonight. And maybe score some free play this week to Grand Lake Casino. We'll get you there with 10 in a row from Lady Gaga and Bruno Mars, some Malcolm Todd and Tame Impala on Kiss the 92.5.
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